Going from Riley Green changed my mind to Luke Combs rethink some things. Really going to have y'all tempted tonight to text that X. Let's put the phone down. Don't let the drinks be doing the texting. Yep, it's going to be okay. You're going to make it through this one.

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Jacob Hackworth on 103.3 Country. I'm Sammy Kincaid. And here at 103.3, if you've listened to us at all, we like to play artists that you don't typically hear. So here's a good one for you. It's Cole Goodwin.

Jordan Davis on 103.3 Country. I'm Sammy, and Dan and Shay announced that they're going to have a song with Cody Johnson called The Old Guys. Comes out August 21st. It's going to be on their Young album. Here's Cody now with The Fall.

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I'm Sammy Kincaid, and time's ticking if you want to win some tickets to go see Megan Moroney this week, either Friday or Saturday at Bridgestone Arena for Cloud 9. Got your next chance coming up in two songs. Get your phone on ready. Here's Justin Moore. There was a-

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10, Morgan Wallen on 103.3 Country. I'm Sammy Kincaid. And did you hang out at the Tennessee State Fair this weekend? Hopefully you had your water if you were out there staying hydrated. At least if you're still out there, sun's going down. Got some relief. Here's Luke Combs. God.

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In the city where country music is made, we think there's too much music that doesn't get heard. Yep, well, so we're trying to change that. If you like what you hear, tell a friend and help us build the radio station

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Ella Langley on 103.3 Country. I'm Sammy Kincaid. And how about Hudson Westbrook surprising fans a couple days ago? He went up to Bucky's where they're selling some of his merch and signed sporadically throughout the section some of the items. Imagine if you just happen to pick up one and it happens to be autographed. Pretty cool. Here he is, painted you pretty. There's a-

Luke Combs on 103.3 Country. I'm Sammy. And if you want to go see Megan Maroney this Friday or Saturday, well, that next keyword coming up before the end of the hour. Keep it right here on 103.3. Get your phone down ready. I'm trying to help you guys out so you can win some last minute tickets. Here's Jordan Davis. Got

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I'm Sammy, and Riley Green has a new album coming out on September 18th, only 3 days later. Debut on The Voice as a coach. Busy few days he's got coming up. Here's Jesus Saves.

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You could be seeing her with your girls. Here's some Zach Top.

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Lainey Wilson on 103.3 Country. I'm Sammy, and can't believe it's already been a week since Coe Wetzel was at Bridgestone putting on quite the show. It's going to be such a big year for him. Here he is, Hurts Like You.

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0: 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Hey.

Lefty and Vincent Mason. They're so cute on 103.3 Country. I'm Sammy. And Zach Top, it's not talked about enough what he does so that fans can come to his shows. He always announces right before he says, come to the box office for a chance to get a ticket for $25.

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Stephen Wilson Jr. on 103.3 Country. I'm Sammy, and 103.3 wants to send you to go see Megan Maroney. So in two songs, you better have that phone down ready to text the next keyword for a chance to win a pair of tickets. But first, Chandler Walters.

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That's Corey Kinn and Jason Aldean on 103.3 Country. I'm Sammy Kincaid. Got to hear Corey perform that one the other night for his Heartland Rock and Roll album preview. That album comes out September 25th. His vocals are just so good, you guys. Somebody else that Aldean likes to work with, here's John Morgan, Kid Myself. We

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Lainey Wilson and Miranda Lambert on 103.3 Country. I'm Sammy, and if you missed it, a few days ago, Luke Combs finally revealed the big secret that he had been hinting at on social media. He's extending and adding some dates to the My Kinda Saturday Night Tour. Nashville not on it. What do we got to do? Do I need to do another jig to Sleepless

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Cassius Culpepper on 103.3 Country. I'm Sammy Kincaid, and this is what I love so much about working at 103.3 Country is we get to play music, artists that you don't typically get to hear. So Cassius, one of them, but here's another one. It's the Yeehaw Meemaw, Emily Ann Roberts.

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I'm Sammy, and you're almost out of chances this weekend to win last-minute tickets to go see Meghan Roney at Bridgestone this week. Your next chance coming up in two songs. Here's Chris Young.

0: 103.3 Country wants to send you to go see Megan Maroney either this Friday or Saturday at Bridgestone. If you want to go, text Lucky. Lucky to 615-737-1033, and you may be lucky to be going. Here's Reese Rutherford.
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That is coming up in 15 minutes. First, Cody Logan.

0: 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We believe here in Music City, you should hear more than 15 songs over and over. 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

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I'm Sammy Kincaid. And if you missed the final keyword of the night to get last-minute tickets to Megan Maroney at Bridgestone this week, well, you got another chance this week with the Jesse James Morning Show. 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Here's Blake Wyton. 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

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I'm Sammy Kincaid, and I'm out for the night. 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

Cole Swindell's frame of mind has changed a little bit, putting out new music, testing new music, says doesn't really care, hates it or love it. All that matters is looking into his baby girl's eyes. That song does just this. It's Girl Dad on the Overnight Ride.

0: trying to find a lesson in this, but I don't know if there is one. My name's Justin. It's the Overnight Ride. My buddy is a power lifter. My other buddy is a bodybuilder. So I get these news stories all the time because they're talking to me about it. But this guy, Pete, competed in a bodybuilding contest. He drank heavily. He took steroids. He didn't even work out. And you know what happened? He came in last. I don't know. Is there a lesson there? Is this just a bizarre experiment? The lesson is if you do nothing, you're going to finish last. But I feel like he may have had like a pretty good time finishing last.
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3: 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You hit a ball in the gap, run. 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
0: Hey, y'all. Let's talk about Shiny Beans. I'm Justin from the Overnight Ride. 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
1: I think I did pretty good.
0: I don't know when it's going to get posted, but you can find it on Justin Off Air. She's the better performer than I am, is what I'm saying.

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1: going back out on tour this spring. He did announce, after announcing the tour dates, the 360 stage is back. It means a lot of fireworks and a lot of walking around, too. How many steps does he do every show?

needs your advice, head over to his Instagram page. If you have some, he is getting married in 2 months to his fiancée, Chloe. He needs marriage advice. How to keep her happy. How to keep it going. What to do. Good luck to Shane. It's Long Live Country on the Overnight Ride.

0: morning second and third shifters, we are here for you. More of the Overnight Ride is next.
1: Hey, y'all. 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

When Morgan Wallen isn't on tour, it is a slow news day. Just trying to talk about him. But this recirculating right now. Kanan Smith, Hardy, Morgan Wallen, Dan and Shay, and Florida Georgia Line all were on tour together in 2019. It's crazy from then to now. Here's Ben by now on the Overnight Ride.

National I Love My Feet Day. I'm Justin. It's the Overnight Ride. I don't know if I love my feet. I have feet. I'm grateful for my feet. The guy who I saw a couple weeks ago scraping the bottom of his feet on the curb here in Nashville, he probably loves his feet a lot now because they're smoother. And his residue is still on that curb, let me tell you.

0: Season is here. My name's Justin. This is the Overnight Ride. By now, the kids may be back in. And they may not have done summer reading. No, I don't know how summer reading works now. It's probably on a tablet. They send you the book digitally. But back in the day, it was hard books. Soft cover books, actually. You go get them. You read them over the summer. They're required. Most people didn't read them. I just remember, before the first day of school, to skate by. I'm not saying you should do this. Well, no kids are up right now. I can say this. You would take the books and you would just throw them against the concrete. Scrape up the spine a little bit. Bend a couple pages. Just to look like the book was really worn in. And you read it. And then you'd go online and find the Cliff Notes. Beat the books up for good grades.
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2: 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Thank you for being part of our family.
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0: Hey, y'all. Let's talk about Shiny Beans. I'm Justin from The Overnight Ride. Shiny Beans, bad. Nashville Grind Beans, good. You go to your corporate coffee place, let's say. You see the shiny beans. 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A bunch of flavor being cooked right out. 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That does not happen at Nashville Grind Coffee. And those shiny beans, the problem is, they go bad in a hurry. 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No bad beans ever. You're up late. 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It's coffee gone country and they live to grind.

housekeeping on the show over the next couple weeks. We got Carly Pierce, we got Kane Brown, and we have Kenny Chesney. My name's Justin. It's George Burge and Luke Bryan. Ride, ride, ride.

Science with Vincent Mason. He said that a good lawn chair is key. Can't have a bad one. If you're going to have a night, you're out drinking with the buddies, got a bonfire going on, last thing you want to be is uncomfortable. They have reclining ones at Costco, just a heads up. It's Vincent Mason, Damned If I Do.

I don't know if he used them, but the ingenuity displayed. 10 out of 10. John Party in Canada a couple weeks ago at a festival. They had homemade bathrooms, called a piece of plywood. They had a toilet paper dispenser, so I feel like that makes it a little more better than just going in the woods, right?

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1: 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We'll be right back.
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is live now, MacArthurLegacy.com. You want to check it out. There's some merch. There's some other things over there. Started by Hardy, inspired by this song to help farmers all across America. Hardy, Eric Church, Morgan Wallen, Tim McGraw. It's MacArthur on the Overnight Ride.

8 months of fighting for this song. Jelly Roll was going to do it. Drew Baldridge was going to do it. Dylan Scott fought for it, recorded it. Luke Bryan listened to it, started crying. That's how you know you got one. You got a good one. It's Dylan Scott, Dear Big City, on the Overnight Ride.

Big shout out to Stella Lefty for dropping by the show on Friday. My name's Justin. This is The Overnight Ride. Do you have a video up with her over on Instagram? Justin Off Air, if you want to see her, this or that. I did ask her room temp or cold water, and she thought that was the weirdest question ever. Oh, no.

0: Why smell bad when you can smell good? My name's Justin. This is The Overnight Ride. If you've been listening to the show, you know that I do enjoy colognes and candles. I go to a store, I have to sniff everything. Now that summer's wrapping up, experts are saying the smell of the summer is cola. Soda-inspired perfumes and colognes are taking off. They also say tomato, banana, milk, and salt are right behind. What are we doing? Are we smelling like a garbage disposal? This is great, though, for people like you and I who do enjoy a fine and crispy DC Diet Coke every once in a while. Because if you spill it on yourself, you can just say it's a designer cologne or perfume.
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0: Hey, y'all, maybe you're starting your day right now, or maybe you're staying up late. 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

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Welcome to the Overnight Ride, live from Nashville to hometowns across the USA.

confirm that some HEBs, if you're in the land of HEB, have the L.L. Langley beer prominently displayed. I still haven't checked Total Wine here. I will. It's Loving Life again on the Overnight Ride.

album stages. Not far off. And I believe Lauren Elena did a photo shoot and a recreation of her childhood bedroom. Excited to see that and listen to the album too. Lauren Elena, Chase Matthew. It's All My Exes.

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0: Tucker Wetmore, Wind Up Missing You on the Overnight Ride. This past week, celebrated a number one hit with a party here in Nashville for his song Brunette. Him and his niece played piano together in celebration. And in preparation for tonight's show, I went on his Instagram to find our Tucker Wetmore social media comment of the night. Didn't find a specific one, but there is an overall theme now. It's a lot of people begging for him to come back to their city after he just played there, and shocking amount of marriage proposals to Tucker Wetmore.
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0: Hey, y'all. Maybe you're starting your day right now, or maybe you're staying up late. Maybe you just got to work. You're going to need a boost. Hey, it's Justin from The Overnight Ride, and that boost is the new coffee in town, Nashville Grind Coffee. 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

little anniversary for Ashley McBride. She found a cat 1 year ago, and that cat is still in her life, and we need to add it to our list of good country cat and dog names. August Moon Critter. 10 out of 10. Ashley McBride, What If We Don't on the Overnight Ride.

I love excellent merch. Like this Friday, I'm going to see Megan Maroney. If they have the pink dolphin, I'm going to buy it. If I go see Jason Aldean anytime soon, I am buying the official Jason red fuzzy dice for my rearview mirror. New now from Jason Aldean anytime soon on the Overnight Ride.

The latest rumor with Taylor Swift, I'm Justin, it's the Overnight Ride, will be on the 20th anniversary of her album debut. She'll just re-record it and drop it again. Not Taylor's version, just re-record it.

0: baby.
1: My name's Justin. This is The Overnight Ride. Who's this?
2: Jeff the Joke Guy.
1: Jeff the Joke Guy calling from Dallas, Texas. We'll make you laugh, make you groan, make you think, give you life advice. What's going on?
2: I wonder if I've ever eaten an egg from a chicken that I also ate. The day when I can yell, "Where's my phone?" and it yells back, "Down here in the couch," then it really will be a smartphone. The weather is so weird. It went from 70 to 30 today like it saw a state trooper. This is Jeff the Joke Guy signing off.
3: 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The Overnight Ride will be right back.
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My name's Justin. It is the Overnight Ride, as always. Justin off air on Instagram. Call, text 615-737-1033. Jacob Hackworth. And what took you so long?

The talent has been passed down. When Carl was a young kid in Georgia, would go around and watch his mom sing at local venues and bars. And he caught the bug. Carl Goodwin, howdy on the

Today's Robert De Niro's birthday, which I feel like is a famous impression. I can't do it, but it feels like everybody can do the Robert De Niro face. You kind of scrunch it up, bob your head around, look confused. Kind of my everyday expression.

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1: Hey, y'all. Maybe you're starting your day right now, or maybe you're staying up late. Maybe you just got to work. You're going to need a boost. 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
1: He's a ranch hand in a pinch, man. 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

0: on my horseback.
1: Cody Johnson, horseback on the overnight ride. Cody Johnson teaming up with Dan and Shay on a brand new song on their new album, Young. Here's Say So on the overnight ride.

The song is called Mess. It's smooth and sultry. Jordan Davis dropped it this past Friday. Wonder if that'll be the vibe of the brand new album. Not announced yet, but we know it's on the way. It's Next Thing You Know on the Overnight Ride. Sweet.

Good morning, good evening, whatever time of day it is for you. Always happy that you are here. My name is Justin. This is the Overnight Ride. Inside baseball, I complain. I say we should play this. I sneak it into conversations. Then my boss says, let's play it. That's now. It's Corey Kent and Empty Words.

0: Why McDonald's got to do me like that? Do all of us like that? I'm Justin. It's the Overnight Ride. If you've been to McDonald's, you know the loyalty app gives you a whole bunch of deals. It's very good. You can get a Whopper for like $0. A writer received a 515-page file packed with details and predictions about his habits from the McDonald's app. It told him what he ordered, where he ordered, when he ordered, how many times he opened the app, how many times he scanned the Monopoly game, which is fun. But it also predicts how many times you're going to go to McDonald's over 6 weeks. His prediction was 2.16. I am scared to look at my app because I feel like it's going to say 9+. Like, I don't look at my Uber rating often because I'm scared that it's going to go down. It's pretty good, but I'm scared it's going to go down. I don't want any of these files. I don't want to look in my McDonald's app to see that I am above average on visits.
1: We get you through the night or the early morning, depending on your perspective. The Overnight Ride will be right back.
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0: Jordan Davis releasing a brand new song this past Friday. Looks like album number 4. Well on the way. It's JD, Luke Bryan, Bite Hurt on the Overnight Ride.
1: A few days before he turned 80, he was sitting out back in a rocker. He said, what you been up to lately?

0: My name is Justin. It is the Overnight Ride. Luke Combs last week announced a brand new tour by revealing some trading cards. Here's the problem. I don't think the trading cards are available. But now that we've seen Luke in these cities on these trading cards, I think we should be able to buy them. Maybe a poster?
1: Got a lot.

all my friends in Utah that are listening right now, my name's Justin, and this is The Overnight Ride. Go over to Ian Munsick's Instagram page, because in a couple of weeks, he's playing Bayou to promote his album, The Mountain Goat. And they're taking over Park City, the whole town. That's what he's claiming. I want you to be there. Let me know how it goes. Ian Munsick, Love is Blind.

0: Zach's Hop South of Sanity on the overnight ride. Two brand new songs from him out on the 21st. Won't be seeing him play steel guitar anytime soon. Attempted to the other day in a very cool way with a whiskey bottle. Now, I've seen people play steel guitar with all sorts of glass, including beer bottles, and it sounds cool. He tried to do it with like a 3/4 full bottle of whiskey. Just didn't go the way I think he intended it to. Sounded very out of tune. But he rips on guitar. So I think there's a trade-off there. Anyway, two new songs from Zach on the way on the 21st.
1: 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The Overnight Ride will be right back.
0: Hey, y'all. Let's talk about Shiny Beans. I'm Justin from The Overnight Ride. Shiny Beans, bad. Nashville Grind Beans, good. You go to your corporate coffee place, let's say. 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

album for Kenny Chesney. It was out September 25th. He will be on the show before the album, and I'm hoping, I'm praying, there's a tour announcement. We need it. We deserve a summer of Kenny. That's not 96 degrees. Maybe like in the mid-80s when we're outdoors watching Kenny.

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0: We believe there's a lot of music here in Nashville, Tennessee that needs to be heard. That's why here at 103.3 Country, we're trying to do things a little different than you may be used to. Thank you for giving us a chance.
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0: 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Yeah.

0: Not one, but two pair of Megan Maroney tickets we had this morning. Am I right on that?
1: Oh, yeah.
0: Look who made it back from Florida in one piece, by the way.
1: Oh, yeah, barely.
0: Looking a little rough.
1: No, not really.
0: Was the flight back,
1: ouch.
0: Was the flight back smoother?
1: Actually, so smooth. The smoothest flight I've had in years.
0: Well, good for you. Maybe that's good luck leading into tonight.
1: You think?
0: Yeah. You think?
1: Yeah. Yep.
0: We'll talk about more about that a little bit later on the show.
1: Yep.
0: All right, listen, guys. Two chances at these Megan Maroney tickets this morning. We got a lot of fun stuff lined up. Fresh round of Bar Time IQ. I mean, come on. Welcome to your Monday. Thank you for being here. Wee-wee.

0: open the junk drawer.
1: All right. Good Lord. How you make a wedding extra memorable? Shaboozy. Shaboozy will always make a wedding a little extra memorable. Now, we posted this video up on our socials, and my goodness, there's this couple getting married, and they're getting married at a nice little, like the edge of a river kind of a thing. Mm-hmm. You know what I mean? For some people, that'd be pretty cool, I guess. And the bride and groom posing and smiling at the edge of the riverbank as Shaboozy floats behind them with, he's got his arms up, holding on to a drink, sticking out his tongue. But what follows him, described as his friends, are like a never-ending pool of screaming people. They're even holding infants up in the river, right?
2: It's hilarious.
1: Shaboozy was having such a great time. He commented, from Shaboozy and the Woolly Run, having a good time. He must have been, because he even spelled his name wrong. He spelled his own name wrong. But you got to go check out. Let me play the audio.
3: Someone pour me up a double shot of whiskey. They know me and
1: Jack. It's like 50 people.
2: Hilarious.
1: And by the way, when you watch that video, watch the bride's face close. She's smiling at first, but she ain't having that, man.
2: She's like, he's stealing my thunder.
1: She's got a lot of people in swimsuits holding up drinks and screaming with tongues out. She is just not having that. Really sad news to wake up to this morning. Hayden Panettiere has passed. She's best known for starring in Heroes, well, Nashville, the Scream franchise, so many. I mean, she was a child actress. She died at just 36 years old. Her father, Skip, announced her death yesterday. No cause of death has been announced. Hayden had been open about her past struggles with depression, alcohol, and substance. Her younger brother, Jansen, passed in 2023 at 28 years old from a heart condition.
2: Wow.
1: So that's just so sad. Our thoughts and prayers are definitely out to her family.
2: Okay, Taylor Frankie Paul is still hoping that her canceled season of The Bachelorette will eventually air. So she shared a fan petition that has collected more than 16,000 signatures and revealed she signed it herself.
1: Let it go, girl.
2: Right?
1: Let it go. And by the way, those 16,000 people, they're not like, hey, we love you and support you.
2: No,
1: they're
2: no,
1: like,
2: no.
1: I want to see the crazy.
2: Oh, they just want to see the crazy. Yeah.
1: And
2: so
1: I will admit, I used to watch The Bachelor and The Bachelorette for the crazy, because that's not scripted. That's just straight pure crazy.
2: Oh, it is.
1: The ones they did my man Chris dirty like they did, I was out. I haven't watched it since.
2: Oh, Harrison?
1: Yeah.
2: Mm-hmm. But ABC shelved the season after the video, you know, surfaced of her throwing the chair at her ex,
1: of
2: Dakota.
1: All the stuff. Yeah, with the kid. Yeah, yeah,
2: with the kid there and all that stuff. So since then, she's been in and out of court, involved in custody battles with her ex and her ex-husband.
1: It's over. O-V-E-H.
2: Yeah.
1: Hey, did I mention that we're giving away not one, but two pair of Megan Maroney tickets?
2: Wait, how many?
1: This morning, two. Dos pairs.
0: Jesse James. You can call the Jesse James Morning Show anytime at 615-737-1033.
4: 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Let's talk about Shiny Beans. I'm Justin from The Overnight Ride. 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
1: I don't need to hear anything from anybody. 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You hit a ball in the gap, run. 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

0: Well, there's Megan. Happy Monday. What's your question?
1: Well, I wanted to call and see if you guys had any Megan Maroney tickets to win, maybe play a game or something. I know there's the online contest, but...
0: You want to listen all week if you're chasing Megan Maroney tickets, okay?
1: Okay, perfect.
0: I mean, all week long. Hey, what's your name?
2: Oh, hey, my name's CJ. What's up, man?
0: Going on, CJ?
2: Good, man. My daughter's been all over me to try to get these Megan tickets, man. So.
0: We are giving away not one, but two pair of tickets to Megan Maroney this morning.
2: Okay, man. I'm going to keep running at it. My name's CJ.

0: listen, so you had a back-to-back bachelor party over the weekend, or bachelorette party over the weekend, right?
1: Yeah.
0: So these weddings are coming up, right?
1: They are.
0: Wait till I tell you about what happened at a wedding this weekend.
1: Oh, no.
0: Yeah, in 3 minutes, guys.

0: So you...
1: You got a couple weddings coming up here in the very new future, because you had the last 2 weekends out in different states and everything, being at the bachelorette parties.
2: Celebrating love, yay.
1: So I'm not saying I was there. I'm not going to go ahead and say that.
2: Okay.
1: I'm not saying I witnessed this.
2: Okay.
1: And I'm definitely not going to drop any names.
2: Okay.
1: A wedding erupted, let's say.
2: Okay.
1: Over the weekend. After the groom's best man accused the bride of cheating with him. Imagine this.
2: Wait.
1: The groom's best man.
2: Right.
1: Accused the new bride of cheating with him before the groom proposed.
2: Proposed?
1: Mm-hmm.
2: No.
1: So before the groom the groom proposed to the new bride.
2: Right.
1: Go back a little bit.
2: Okay.
1: This guy who's the best man says, hey, we spent the night together. The wedding couple, let's say, strongly denied that there was any kind of that relationship. They said he and Sharon, no names. They said, yeah, that he and the bride had spent a night, but there was no anything.
2: Just sleeping in a bed.
1: Yeah.
2: Okay.
1: Yeah, there's no anything that happened, right? They also claimed that the best man is bipolar and was off his medication during the speech.
2: No way.
1: This all happened during the best man's speech.
2: So what happened?
1: They just went on. The couple denied it and anything, but it was all anybody was talking about for the rest of the night. That was it. That's their whole wedding is going to remember. If they're married 20 years, they won't be. If they're married 20 years, this is all anybody's going to talk about.
2: Oh, that's so awkward. Oh, that's awful.
1: Don't you want something like that to happen at the weddings you're going?
2: I do.
1: Right?
2: But otherwise, I don't want it for my friends, but I do want something juicy like that to happen.
1: 100%.
3: Yeah, Music City, we warned you. This right here is the Jesse James Morning Show.

right, guys, listen. You know, there's a lot of tightening of budgets happening right now, right? You know, you got to skimp a little here, you got to skimp a little there, right? Price is a little high right now. Now, there's a woman gone viral for how you can save money, how her and her family are doing it. Question is, are you willing to do this? Because I'm guessing you're not. 3 minutes.

0: You know, we mentioned this briefly last week, but now that I have more details, are mullets making news coming up? It's a neighborly dispute over dog poop.
1: Oh, no.
0: In Florida. But you're going to have to decide which one is the mullet here, because it might be different than what I think.
1: Oh.
0: Okay? Because the guy that got arrested for all the problems, I don't really believe he's the mullet. This will all make sense in mullets making news in less than 15 minutes.
2: I wanna be rich.
0: Let's talk about you and some ways to save some money in this tight economy right now, huh?
1: Yeah.
0: This woman's name is Jazz, and she's gone viral for her penny-pinching ways. Maybe you and your family can do this as well, because you're certainly going to save money. Extreme cost-cutting, Jazz says. The video shows her and her family sharing, and there's several kids. There's a guy involved, not sure if it's husband, boyfriend, whatever. They're all sharing one toothbrush.
1: Wait.
0: Yep.
1: Okay.
0: Now, that's the beginning of it. And they're brushing their teeth with soap, not toothpaste, just soap.
1: No, you can't do that.
0: Yeah. One toothbrush, and they use soap. They don't spend the money on shampoo because they can just wash their hands with soap. And they also wash in the shower with soap. No shampoo, just soap. And they flush the toilet only once a week.
1: Oh, my gosh.
0: Okay.
1: This can't be real.
0: It's about to get a whole lot worse. You want to hear it?
1: How could it get worse?
0: Oh, it's going to get worse.
1: Is this about the clothes or something, maybe?
0: Uh-uh.
1: No.
0: We're not going to touch the clothes.
1: Oh, no.
0: So what do we have so far? They are sharing one toothbrush. They brush with soap. They only flush the toilet once a week.
1: Okay.
0: And they all share. You ready? You look scared.
1: Don't tell me it's...
0: What?
1: Toilet paper.
0: Huh?
1: Is it toilet paper?
0: Well, everybody shares toilet paper.
1: Well, okay, yeah.
0: On the roll.
1: Yeah, well, yeah, okay.
0: No, they don't recycle.
1: Okay,
0: no,
1: okay, yeah.
0: No. They share... And by the way, if you have any cost-cutting tips, I'd love to hear. 615-737-1033. They share the same bath water.
2: I wanna be rich.
0: The whole family.
1: My eyes are watering just thinking of that.
0: They share.
1: Oh, my God.
0: The same toothbrush and the bath water. Hey, good morning. What's your name? Okay, appreciate you calling.
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0: right, guys. Here we go. Come on. Perfect for our...
1: Monday.
0: Hang on. Speaking of Monday, here we go.
2: Monday!
0: Here we go. All right.
2: It's making news.
0: I knew it would play if I just kept hitting it.
1: Oh, yeah, obviously.
0: I mean, let's talk about knuckleheads out there doing knucklehead things, and this is a neighborly dispute over dog poop, guys.
2: Who let the dogs out?
0: Mentioned it last week a little bit, but now that I have more details, we got to full-blown make this the mullet.
1: Okay.
0: But you're going to have to decide at the end. Now pay attention, because I'm going to ask you, okay, who's the mullet here?
1: Okay.
0: Now deputies say this guy, Trey DeColt, he's 35 years old. He had been in an ongoing feud with the couple next door over the dog feces left on their shared driveway.
1: Ugh.
0: Yeah, exactly, right? Well, the argument boiled over when Trey, again, 35 years old, had had enough. Okay? Done. He was described as visibly irate and allegedly walked into the couple's home without permission, holding the dog poop in his bare hand.
3: Oh, no. No, no.
0: He started yelling and then threw the feces at the husband, hitting them in the face. Now, when the husband tried to push him out, the two ended up fighting in the carport, where deputies say Trey struck the man in the head and then lifted a child's scooter over his head, and I'm quoting, in a menacing way.
3: Oh.
0: And then Trey was charged when police got there with aggravated battery, burglary with assault or battery, and simple battery, and taken to jail.
3: Yeah.
0: So, yeah. Burglary with assault or battery. That must have been when he took the children's scooter maybe out of the house or something and held it over his head in a what?
1: Menacing way.
0: In a menacing way.
1: Yeah, that'll do it.
0: Yeah. So that, who's the mullet?
1: Who else could it possibly be besides Trey? He went in carrying the dog poop in his hand.
0: He did.
1: Who else can be the mullet here? The dog?
0: I'm going, no, the dog is the only innocent thing.
1: Oh, obviously. Love dogs. I don't know who else it could be.
0: We don't deserve dogs. No. It's the couple that lets their dog poop on other people's yards and driveways. It's the couple that, listen, pick up after your dog.
1: Yeah.
0: Pick up after your dog.
1: But Trey could have just, you know, knocked on the door.
0: Trey, it seemed like Trey had been doing that because it's an ongoing feud and Trey had enough. You know how far you have to push a man to pick up dog poop with his bare hand and walk into your home?
1: Oh, my gosh. Everything today is disgusting.
0: I'm going with the neighbors at

0: Guys, come on. Monday feels like a Friday right off the bat, doesn't it? Who's checking in?
1: We got Trucker John, Matt, Trucker Stacy, Forrest, Bailey, Alaska Teresa, Sarah, Sean, and CJ said, I appreciate y'all.
0: Well, we appreciate you right back. What's your name?
2: Chris.
0: What's up, Chris?
2: Hey, I think the homeowners are the mullets in that case, and Trey should have just got a slingshot and started slinging the dog poop at the homeowner's outfit.
0: I'm with you, man. The people that let their dogs poop anywhere and everywhere.
2: Yep.

0: All right, listen, guys, your first of two chances just this morning alone to win these Megan Maroney tickets will come in less than a half hour when we get after a fresh round of Bar Time IQ. You know what I mean? Mm. You sent a grunt out at Bar Time downtown with all the woo girls over the weekend, huh? Hey. Your chance to cash in on it less than 30 minutes from now. Happy Monday. Thank you for being here.
1: Double wide quick stop, midnight tea, top jack in a cherry coat town. Mama and daddy put the roots right here, cause this is where the car broke down.

0: trending.
1: Here's what's trending.
2: Well, 30 years after the Tupac Shakur murder in Las Vegas, the trial begins today. Prosecutors will be trying to prove that Dwayne Cafe D. Davis helped plan and facilitate Tupac's murder, even though they didn't, they don't claim that he was the gunman. 30 years. Wow.
3: So eat it.
2: All right, so
3: eat it.
2: Who's keeping track? We got the explosive lettuce thing. We got the rabid fever. What did we have last week again? There was some other stuff. We had the jalapenos. Then they had the salsa. And all the other stuff recalled. Yep. Now the FDA has declared a class one recall on over a million eggs, citing the possibility that consuming the eggs affected could cause serious health consequences or death.
4: Good.
2: According to the latest update, 98 people have been sick and across 17 states, 26 hospitalizations. Thank God no deaths have been reported yet. Now, the recalled eggs were sold under several brands like Kroger, Brookshire's, Country Morning, Simple Truth, Sunups. Illnesses usually occur within 12 to 72 hours after eating the eggs. So the sell-by or best-by dates were between July 20th and August 17th. So, a million eggs.
4: I just can't.
2: I don't know. We got to start living off the fat of the land, right?
4: The what?
2: Yeah, you have to do it yourself. Living off the fat of the land.
4: With the caveman.
2: Yeah.
3: You've been hit you've been hit by.
2: They ate dinosaurs. That's not an option anymore.
4: Oh, no.
2: Police, check this out. What's going on in our world? Police are searching for three suspected tomb raiders accused of traveling across the country stealing valuables from cemeteries containing remains. You hearing me?
4: Okay.
2: Arrest warrants have been issued for 33-year-old Drake Lee Millam, his 32-year-old girlfriend, Portia, and her mom. This dude, his girlfriend, and her 52-year-old mom, Angela Garrett. The three are suspected of hitting cemeteries in at least 9 states.
4: Oh?
2: They target family heirlooms left with loved ones' ashes, including wedding rings, watches, whatever kind of valuables. And they go in there and they get it.
4: Oh, that's bad karma coming their way.
2: You think?
4: Mm-hmm.
2: Yikes.
4: Yeah.
2: Listen, we're going to give you a chance at these Megan Maroney tickets in less than 20 minutes. But we do have to get to your confessions. Spill your guts.
4: Oh, boy.
2: Lines are filling up fast, I'm told. So we change your voice and you can get off your chest. We'll do that next.
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1: Y'all ready?
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0: First shot at Megan Maroney tickets in less than 10 minutes, guys. I'll keep you my dirty little Let's get to secret. What we do every Monday on this show. Free therapy on the radio. We change your voice. You are anonymous. And we let you get it off your chest. You know what I mean? Get the weekend stuff off your chest. We good, Grunt? All right. Come on. Spill your guts.
1: Okay, so I know this is going to sound terrible, my husband, my husband bores me senseless. We hardly even talk anymore, let alone have any fun.
0: Your husband bores you senseless?
1: Yeah.
0: How long have you been married?
1: 5 years.
0: Wow, that's not even that long to be boring you senseless. No. Okay.
1: Yeah, it's gotten really bad. We barely talk anymore.
0: Sad. Sorry.
1: So, thank you. So a couple of weeks ago, I had to reach out to an ex. I DM'd him on Instagram.
0: Uh-oh.
1: We talked a couple times.
0: You slid into an ex's DM?
1: I did.
0: Uh-oh.
1: Well, he didn't answer, but I messaged him a couple times, and he blocked me. And I'm like 80% relieved and maybe 20% heartbroken.
0: I'm so confused. You tried to DM an ex a couple times. He never answered but blocked you?
1: Yes.
0: And you're 80% relieved and 20% disappointed?
1: Yeah, I mean, I just need something else.
0: I got you. All right. See that? That's why we do this. Get it off your chest, right?
2: Oh, that's bad.
0: Oof. All right, next up, spill your guts.
3: So, I found a wallet last weekend.
0: Uh-oh.
3: And it was out in the wild. It was much nicer than mine. So, I swapped the all the cards and stuff from my wallet to that wallet, but then I turned it in.
0: You found a wallet that was nicer than yours,
3: yeah.
0: So you took all the contents, swapped them, but then you turned your wallet in with that person's stuff?
3: Yeah, I didn't take the cash or the cards, I just took the wallet.
0: Someone's gonna go pick up a wallet, and it's not, can you imagine?
2: Mm-mm.
3: Really happy their money and cards and stuff are still there.
0: Does that somehow make it better?
2: I don't think so.
0: I mean, maybe in a way it does. You get your cards and your money back. That's the most.
2: Steal it in general.
0: I didn't steal it. He found it.
2: But where did he find it?
0: Okay, all right, come on, one more. Spill your guts.
4: So my son works at a pizza place, and sometimes I put in a fake order before he leaves, so when nobody picks it up, he can maybe bring it home for free.
0: Okay. Now, believe it or not, I know people who have done this before. Not with your kids, though, but friends, right? Mm. Your son works at a pizza place. Please don't name the place.
4: No.
0: You wait until it's almost time for him to go home, call in a fake order, and then he gets to take it.
4: Maybe.
0: That's still stealing.
2: Yeah, kind of.
0: That's still stealing, guys. All right. Hope everybody feels better.
2: God, what is going on today?
0: You got it, man. Your chance to win Megan Maroney tickets, guys, about 8 minutes from right now.

0: Well, happy Monday, guys. Thanks for being here. What's your name?
1: Crystal. How are you, Mr.
0: Dippy? What's up, Crystal?
1: I was just making sure my phone worked calling you so I can go with her meeting again today.
0: You got to double check it, right? We're going to give you a chance to win these Megan tickets, guys, in just 3 minutes.

set here with some Bartime IQ, so we need caller 13, 615-737-1033. Want to shout at these Megan Maroney tickets. Be caller 13, guys. We'll do it after Jason.

0: hot. Come on, who's ready for a fresh round, guys?
1: Baby, I'm drunk and I don't wanna go home.
0: We call it Bar Time IQ. Every weekend, we send Grunt out at Bar Time with a microphone and trivia questions. And he finds some woo girls or some gulch guys, you know what I mean?
2: Sure does.
0: Runs into some trouble all the time. Hey, what is going on, Cindy?
3: Hey there, how are you?
0: I'm great. It's Monday, Cindy, but it doesn't feel Monday-y to me.
2: Oh, what?
0: Well, you were out gallivanting with the girls at another bachelor party all weekend.
2: Yeah.
0: Where were you
2: this
0: time? Florida?
2: Florida, yeah.
0: Park City last weekend?
2: Yeah. You're just a typical.
0: Yeah. Jet setting over here. All right. So listen, Cindy, Grunt goes out at Bar Time with this microphone and he finds groups of people, you know, woo girls and stuff. And he asks some questions. So you have to be right 3 out of the 5 times on whether or not our contestant gets the question right. Okay.
3: Okay.
0: All right. Are you with me, Cindy? Want to make sure we're good here.
3: Okay, I'm good.
0: All right, let's find out what you're working with. Here we go.
4: How much have you had to drink tonight?
5: Probably 10 drinks.
4: 10 drinks, wow.
0: Yeah, or not.
2: That's a lot.
0: I feel sometimes in front of friends and everybody wants to be the cool guy.
2: Yeah.
0: 10 drinks when that's not the case. Because listen.
4: How much have you had to drink tonight?
5: Probably 10 drinks.
4: 10 drinks, wow.
0: That's pretty lucid.
2: That's a lot.
0: Was she? Yeah, Grunt shaking his head. Yeah, okay. Hmm. All right, here we go, Cindy. Question one.
4: What is a group of crows called?
5: A group of what?
4: Crows.
5: Crows?
4: Like the bird.
5: Crows?
0: Maybe she did have 10 drinks.
2: Maybe she did. She's like, what's a crow?
0: What's a group of crows called? Cindy, she going to get that right or not?
3: No.
0: I wouldn't think so either.
2: I don't think so.
0: Because the only reason I know it's called a murder is because Grunt has asked this question before.
2: Me too.
0: I know I would have no idea. All right. Cindy says no. Let's find out.
5: Oh, like a flock?
4: It's a murder.
0: Yeah. To be fair... I would have said flock, too, if I hadn't known.
2: I think everyone would have, yeah.
0: All right, so Cindy, you're on the board. You got one right. Here we go. Question two.
4: Question number two. What is the top number of a fraction called?
2: Oh, that's easy.
0: Well, I think it's easy because he's also asked this question before.
2: Yeah.
0: Yeah? You think she's going to get this one right, Cindy? It's numerator, right?
2: Yeah. Yes, right?
0: Yeah.
3: Yes.
0: You think she's going to get it right?
3: Huh. Yeah.
0: Okay. All right. Let's find out.
5: Numerator.
4: Hey, there you go. All right.
0: I'm really doubting the 10 drinks on this one.
2: I am, too.
0: I'm starting to really doubt it.
2: Drink some water.
0: Yeah. I guess they didn't clarify, did they?
2: That's true.
0: All right, Cindy, you got that one right, too. Question three.
4: Who invented the light bulb?
0: Who invented the light bulb? You know that over there, Belmont?
2: Yeah, T. Eddie.
0: What?
2: T. Eddie.
0: Yeah. That'd be Thomas Edison, if you're paying attention at
2: home. Yeah, lingo.
0: Or T. Eddy.
2: T. Eddy.
0: Judges, will we accept T. Eddy? No?
2: No?
0: Okay, we're not accepting T. Eddy.
2: Okay.
0: But Cindy, do you think she gets this right?
3: Yes.
0: You do? I don't think.
2: I don't know.
0: I would bet against this one.
2: Really?
0: Yeah.
2: I think I'm with Cindy on this one.
0: You think so, huh? All right, let's find out.
5: Thomas Edison.
4: All right. There you go. You're on a roll now.
0: Wow. At least I didn't bet my truck or my house this time.
2: Exactly.
0: Cindy, that's a win for you. That's 3 up, 3 down. Girl, you got it. Megan Maroney tickets. They're all yours. But we have 2 questions. Could she get all of them? Oh, she got the first one wrong. She got the crows.
2: Oh, the murder.
0: Oh,
2: yeah,
0: otherwise.
2: Yeah.
0: Let's find out. Question 4.
4: Frogs begin life as what?
5: Frogs what?
4: Frogs begin life as what?
2: So easy. Come on.
0: You know it because of the question you've heard before.
2: No, I knew this since day one.
0: You knew this since day one?
2: Since day one.
0: Day one of what?
2: Birth? Or living? Yeah.
0: Okay. It's tadpoles.
2: Yeah, obviously.
0: Cindy, do you think our contestant's going to get it right?
3: Yes.
0: Wow, okay. A lot of faith in our contestant here. Let's find out.
5: Tadpoles.
4: 3 in a row, okay.
0: Wow. I would bet my house that she hasn't had 10 drinks, though.
2: Exactly.
0: All right, come on. Question 5.
4: How many presidents are on Mount Rushmore?
0: Come on. Ooh. Easy. Uh-oh. Stop it.
2: 6?
0: What?
2: 7? 8? 5? 4? 5? Us?
0: Mount Rushmore, how many presidents?
2: I've never been. 5?
0: But you've seen it.
2: I've seen it, but 1, 2, 3, 4, 5. I think I'm going to go with 5.
0: You're going to go with five.
2: Yeah.
0: Cindy, do you know how many presidents are on Mount Rushmore?
3: I think so, yeah.
0: What you think?
3: Four.
2: Four. Yeah, four or five.
0: Look at you. Yeah, four or five. 4, 5, 8, 7, 9, 6.
2: Four.
0: All right. Question is here, Cindy. Do you think our contestant gets it right, though? After what we just witnessed over here.
2: Okay.
3: Probably not.
0: No, I think she will. I mean, she's been pretty sharp on almost all these questions.
2: I don't know.
0: All right, Cindy says no. What are you saying? You think she gets it right or not?
2: This isn't common sense, so I'm going to say no.
0: This is the most common sense question we've had in like 7 years.
2: It is not.
0: Ugh. Hang on a minute. I got Belmont University calling me again.
2: Oh, yeah.
0: They want their diploma back. All right. Let's find out.
5: Four.
4: There you go. All right.
0: Four. 100% right.
2: Baby, I'm drunk. She probably lives there.
0: All right, Cindy, you got your tickets. Megan Maroney, hang on.
1: More coming up. More of the Jesse James Morning Show is coming up.
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Jesse James in the morning. 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

0: I don't know what's going on.
1: You've been hit,
0: man.
1: You've been hit back.
0: This is breaking news this morning. Federal authorities arrested a bunch of people accused of running one of the largest marriage fraud schemes in U.S. history. Marriage fraud. Yeah. Apparently, these are marriages between Chinese nationals and U.S. citizens to get green cards. Prosecutors say the operation ran for 10 years.
2: Ooh.
0: Tens of millions of dollars they made. Foreign nationals paid up to $100,000 for the fake marriage, while Americans were paid around $30,000 to participate. All right, look at
2: Okay.
0: So you marry a dude, you get $30K. They pay $100,000, you get $30,000 of it. You get married, then they get a green card. You'd be down for that? I mean, $30,000?
2: I mean, yeah, because I feel like we'd fall in love.
0: Now, hang on. Not necessarily, because this group allegedly recruited Americans, staged phony weddings, filed fraudulent green card applications, and they also created fake prenups, like this one. The fake couple would live separately and, I quote, must not interfere with each other.
2: Oh, so we would not fall in love.
0: Yeah.
2: Okay.
0: No happy ending here.
2: So
0: just
2: then no.
0: Just a fraudulent green card.
2: Nope.
0: And I know there's a lot of people listening right now going, wait a minute, a prenup that says I have to live separately and must not interfere with anyone?
2: Yeah. Yeah.
0: It's a great idea.
2: Yeah, I bet.
0: But they busted them, so sorry. There goes your $30K, huh?

0: checking in.
1: Fireman Chad, Brenda, Jenica, Scott, our teacher friend, Candy, Ron and Nicole, Alaska, Teresa, and Raven and Paisley are listening because it's Paisley's first day of school.
0: Aw, summer's over. I mean, oh, great, school's starting. Yeah, thank y'all for being here. We appreciate you.

0: He talks too much. If only he could apply himself. Please, please, keep him home.
1: That would be things teachers wrote on his report cards.
0: The Jesse James Morning Show.

We got another pair of Megan Maroney tickets to give away this morning. I mean, Cindy already won hers. You're going to be next. We're going to play some Fact or Crap, guys, in less than 30 minutes for those Megan tickets. Happy Monday. Appreciate you being

0: find out first. It's time for the junk drawer.
1: All right, so how do you make a wedding more exciting? You involve Shaboozy, whether voluntarily or involuntarily, right? And that's what happens. We posted up this video on our socials. You got to go check it out. One thing to watch, though, is the bride's face. We'll get to that in a second, okay? So this couple's getting married by a river. Now, the bride and groom posed and smiled at the edge of the riverbank as Shaboozy and his group of, I don't know what, 30 friends are floating by on tubes, lifting up drinks, and Shaboozy's got his tongue out. Listen, here's the video.
2: Someone from me

0: shot of whiskey.
1: Listen to all those people. That's not the wedding party. That's all coming from the river behind the bride and groom.
2: Yeah.
1: And the bride, you can see in the beginning, right? She's smiling at the beginning, but she's clearly not having her wedding being, I mean, cool that Shibuzi's there.
2: Right.
1: But the rest of them on tubes.
2: She's like,
1: I thought I saw an infant or like a kid or something being held up, didn't I?
2: Yeah.
1: In the,
2: yeah.
1: So she ain't having it, man, but you got to go check it out. Pretty funny to watch. This is horribly sad news. Hayden Panettiere, best known for starring in Heroes and Nashville and the Scream franchise, has died at just 36 years old. Her father announced her death yesterday. No cause of death has been announced. Hayden had been open about her struggles with depression, alcohol, and substance abuse. Her younger brother, actor Jansen, passed away in 2023. At 28 years old from a heart condition.
2: Ugh.
1: And she, Hayden, they said, had just flown somewhere from LA, flying south with her on again, off again boyfriend on Saturday, right? So that's awful.
2: Well, Taylor Frankie Paul is still hoping to get her canceled season of The Bachelorette to air. She shared a fan petition that has collected more than 16,000 signatures.
1: Yeah?
2: But it's revealed that she signed it also herself.
1: Did she sign it herself 16,000 times?
2: Probably. So ABC shelved this season. Remember after the video surfaced of her throwing the chair at her ex and then the kid was there. And
1: as bad as that is, it just seems to have gotten worse and worse from that.
2: It has, because she's been in and out of court with all these custody battles with her ex-boyfriend and her ex-husband.
1: Oof.
2: So, I don't know what's going to happen.
1: Yeah, I don't think so. I think they're just moving on, girl. I think you should, too.
2: Ooh.
1: Out of the spotlight for a while.
2: But the drama would be so good.
1: Yeah. I haven't watched The Bachelor or, you know, full disclosure, I've watched The Bachelor and The Bachelorette season after season because I love the crazy. Because that's not scripted crazy.
2: Mm-mm.
1: That's just straight crazy. Okay?
2: Yep.
1: And then they wronged my boy Chris, and I was like, I'm never watching this again, and I haven't.
2: Oh, Chris Harrison.
1: Yeah, yeah.
2: I miss him.
1: But this might pique my curiosity, I'll admit it.
2: A little bit. You want to see just a snippet of it, don't
1: Crazy
2: you?
1: Crazy level is
2: uh-huh.
1: high. All right. All right, Megan Maroney tickets, guys, less than 20 minutes. Hang on.
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0: Will we ever get full disclosure? I don't know. But it seems like we might be getting closer to full disclosure because the government put this out this morning. The official what to do if you see a UFO list.
1: No way.
0: Yeah. It's like, you know, you get what do you do if you see a bear? What if you see a mountain lion? What to do if you see a UFO? We'll run through it after Luke. Kind of.

0: Megan Maroney tickets, guys. We'll play Factor Crab for him in about 8 minutes. However, again, I don't know if we'll ever get full disclosure. Kind of seems like we're inching that way, though. Do we know the aliens exist? Do we have spaceships? Do we have aliens in possession? I believe we do.
1: I agree.
0: Thank you. That's just us. Probably a good portion of you out there that don't believe that. Yeah. I know our friend Travis Daly is adamant that there is not.
1: Yep.
0: And now the government has released a what to do if you see a UFO. Now, what do you think? What do you think the first thing is?
1: Take a photo?
0: I would think that it would be run or hide.
1: Hide, maybe.
0: No, the first thing you're supposed to do if you see a UFO is stay calm.
1: Right.
0: I'm going to stay calm, but I'm hiding. I'm not running away. I'm going to hide and see what's up. I want to see some of this and then determine whether I want to get involved or not.
1: Yeah, I want to see it.
0: I want to see, do I walk out? Do I expose myself? What's up?
1: Right. Do I make a friend? Mean, yeah.
0: Are they coming out here burning things down? Or are they coming out,
1: want to hang?
0: You know, with two bush lights in their hand, one for me and one for them.
1: Exactly.
0: You know what I mean? All right, so stay calm. Document everything down to the second it was seen and how it was traveling.
1: Mm-hmm.
0: Reconstruct the night sky. What? So, draw it or something? Nowhere on here. I guess they just assume. Hang on, we'll get there. Check flight and satellite data. And there's websites where you can go to see if there are flight paths or satellite path or something. And then drop your video in a comparative sky tool site like Siderec, to where it's like, let me put my video in here and you guys tell me if it's bunk or not. You know what I mean?
1: Oh.
0: And then finally report your finding.
1: To 911. Yeah.
0: So people can think you're absolutely crazy.
1: Exactly.
0: Mm-hmm. All right. But now you know. Our job is to A, entertain you, and B, keep you safe. So
1: I agree.
0: That's what you do if you see a UFO. I'd also like to add, first thing you do is direct message Jesse. Okay? Direct message me, please. Win Megan tickets.

Come on, moment of truth. Caller 13 for these Megan Maroney tickets. 615-737-1033. Grunt got some headlines together. We're going to play Fact or Crap now after Luke Bryan and our guy, George Bird.

0: listen, we got a little more information on that neighborly dispute over the dog poop in Florida. Mentioned it briefly last week, but the information that I received now, we got to turn it into mullets making news, believe me. But you're going to have to choose who's the mullet. And you might not think the same way I do on this one, but we're going to do mullets making news coming up in less than 15 minutes. Tell me lies, tell me. All right, off we go. Lies. Come on, Gavin. What's up, man?
1: What's up?
0: How you doing?
1: I'm doing good. How are you?
0: Good, buddy. Hottest ticket in town right now, Megan Maroney. You can win a pair of tickets. By the way, we're going to be giving away Megan tickets all week long here.
2: Ooh.
0: All right? So... Now, Grunt just handed me five headlines, Gavin, so you got to be right three out of the five times on whether or not these headlines are fact or crap, okay?
1: Okay.
0: All right, you get stuck. You can use producer Monty for your lifeline, but only once, okay?
1: Mm. Okay.
0: All right. Here we go. Man arrested for jaywalking in Florida tells police to call Marky Mark, claims to be a member of the Funky Bunch. Hang on a minute. Hang on one second here, Gavin. Do you know who Marky Mark
2: is? Yes, okay. Wahlberg.
0: Mark Wahlberg.
2: My first crush ever.
0: Oh, yeah?
2: Yep.
0: In the Kelvins?
1: Did you say Mark Wahlberg?
0: Yeah. Marky Mark.
1: Yeah. That's right. I know Mark Wahlberg.
0: Well, you know that Mark Wahlberg, before he was Mark Wahlberg, big movie star, was Marky Mark of Marky Mark and the Funky Bunch, right?
1: I didn't know that.
0: Good vibration. D-R-U-G-G-I-E, my.
2: I'm digging up good vibes.
0: No, not at all. No.
2: Okay. Well.
0: But anyway, Gavin, man arrested for jaywalking in Florida tells police to call Marky Mark, claims to be one of the Funky Bunch. Fact or crap?
1: I'm going to say it's fact.
0: I'm sorry. I would have went with fact on that, too, though, if I didn't know the answer.
2: Mm-hmm.
0: And there's a good chance he might even be a member of the Funky Bunch, and that's what he's up to nowadays. Yeah. All right, listen, Pringles is releasing new Unstackables chips in bags. Pringles is releasing new Unstackables chips in bags.
2: Oh.
0: And not the tube.
2: Feels against
0: everything you believe and know to be true. Gavin, that'd be fact or crap?
1: I'm going to say that's fact.
0: Nice. All right. Off to a rough start here, buddy. But listen, you got three left. You got to get them all right.
1: Okay.
0: Televangelist claims aliens invaded her body and took her eggs.
2: Mm.
0: Don't forget, you got a lifeline. Televangelist claims aliens invaded her body and took her eggs. Fact or crap?
1: I'm going to use my lifeline.
0: Okay.
2: That is so fact. It's so true.
0: That's just fact.
2: Yeah. It's just so real.
1: I'm going to say true.
0: You're going to say fact, and that's right. There we go. You're on the board. Here we go. Sewage pipe workers find $10 million in gold in brewery cellar. Ooh. Sewage pipe workers find $10 million in gold in brewery cellar. Fact or crap?
1: You said brewery cellar?
0: Brewery cellar, yeah. I know, you got to get this right, man.
1: I know.
0: Lifeline's gone.
1: Say true.
0: I want to say true, and that's right.
2: Oh, yeah. My goodness. Okay.
0: I know, maybe they found a pirate's booty or something, right?
2: Yeah.
0: I mean, that'd be my last day as a sewage pipe worker. I'd be like, everybody keep this to yourself.
2: Yeah.
0: All right. Come back from you know where. Here we go. You get this one right, you got your tickets. You don't? Oof.
2: Okay.
0: Kitten born with 27 toes. Fact or crap?
2: Ooh.
1: 27 toes.
0: Kitten born with 27 toes. I don't know how many toes the average kitten has. Is it four?
2: I think the amount that we do.
0: Really?
2: I think.
0: I know they don't have opposable thumbs.
2: Well, I think they have a thumb.
0: I don't
2: want to
0: live in a
2: like
0: world where cats have opposable thumbs.
2: Well, gosh, they freaking beat us.
0: Kitten born with 27 toes. We going fact or crap on that?
1: I'm going to say...
2: Oh my gosh, I'm so nervous.
1: I don't know.
2: I'm so nervous.
0: Gavin?
1: Crap.
0: You want to say crap? You're locking in crap. Is that right?
1: Yes.
0: I'm sorry, Gavin.
2: That was a hard one.
0: Sudden death factor crap. Less than an hour.
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0: briefly mentioned this last week, but I got more information, so we had to bring it back full on scale now with all the new information and make them our mullets in Mullets Making News. But you will have to decide for yourself which one is the mullet.
1: Mullets Making News!
0: I mean, I know which one I am locked in on, but
2: who let the dogs out?
0: We got a fight in Florida over dog poop.
3: Oh.
0: Deputies say Trey DeClot, 35 years old, Trey is, had been in an ongoing feud with the couple next door over dog feces left on their shared driveways. Okay? People, you got to pick up after your dog. There's few things worse. I mean, parking in a handicap when you don't need it and not bringing your cart back.
3: Correct. Yeah.
0: And I'm not sure either one of those are as bad as leaving and letting your dog poop wherever and leaving it. Okay? The argument boiled over when Trey, described as visibly irate, allegedly walked into the couple's home without permission, holding the dog poop in his bare hand.
2: Who let the dogs out?
0: Yeah, imagine what state of mind you have to be in. I mean, how far you've been pushed to grab a bunch of dog poop in your bare hand, just walk over there and barge right into their house. He started yelling, and then he threw the dog feces at the husband, hitting him in the face with the dog feces. So the husband tried to push him out of the house. Well, the two ended up outside in the carport fighting.
4: Everybody was kung fu fighting.
0: Fight is on. Now, Trey ended up striking the man in the head, and then he lifted up a kid's scooter. He lifted it up over his head in, I'm quoting, a menacing way. That must mean like he's going to throw it at him,
3: right?
0: Now, Trey was charged with aggravated battery, burglary with assault or battery, and simple battery, and he posted bond and got out. And the other couple just skated with nothing.
3: Oh.
0: So I ask you, who's the mullet here?
3: I mean, you're going
0: to say Trey because he's the guy that did all the damage.
3: I mean, right.
0: I'm going with the neighbors who just willy-nilly let their dog poop all over the place and not clean it up. Because I'm going to apply some Judge Judy knowledge here. But for them not doing that, none of this happens.
3: Correct. But
0: can't talk me out of it, sorry.

0: All right, come on. Who's checking in over there?
1: Ridgeside K9 said, sounds like a crappy day. Ha, ha, ha. And we got Vita. We got Logan at Tent World. Darlene, Tim.
0: Appreciate all y'all. What's your name?
2: Chris.
0: What's up, Chris?
2: Hey, I think the homeowners are the mullets in that case, and Trey should have just got a slingshot and started slinging the dog poop at the homeowner's office.
0: I'm with you, man. The people that let their dogs poop anywhere and everywhere.
2: Yep.
3: The Jesse James Morning Show. Nashville's number one source of questionable decisions before 10 a.m.

0: trending.
1: Here's what's trending.
2: Well, it's been 30 years, guys, but 30 years ago, Tupac Shakur was murdered in Las Vegas, and the trial begins today, believe it or not. Prosecutors will be trying to prove that Dwayne Keffie D. Davis helped plan and facilitate Tupac's murder, even though they don't claim he was the gunman.
3: So eat it. Just eat it.
2: Seems like we don't have much chance, guys. We're going to have to start living off the fat of the land. You ready for that?
4: Oh, you know.
2: Hunting and gathering and growing your own stuff. I mean, First we had lettuce that gave everybody explosive you-know-what.
4: Mm-hmm.
2: And then, well, we had rabbit fever, and then it was the jalapenos, and then last week it was the salsa. The guacamole, all the good stuff.
4: Yep.
2: Now it's eggs. The FDA had declared class one recall on over a million eggs, citing the possibility that eating the affected eggs could cause serious health consequences or death.
4: Oh.
2: According to the latest update, 98 people have been sick and across 17 states, 26 hospitalizations. Thank God no death has been reported. But the recalled products were sold under several brands like Kroger, Brookshire, Country Morning, Simple Truth. You've seen all of those around, right?
4: Yeah.
2: Illnesses usually occur within 12 to 72 hours after eating the eggs. Now check your eggs, because the sell by or best by dates are between July 20th and August 7th. At this point in the game, you got eggs in your fridge, I just toss them and start over.
4: I was going to make them today. Well, do I risk it?
2: I don't know. You let's find out. Let's just roll the dice and see.
4: Okay, yeah, why not? What I got to lose?
2: Actually, you get hit by this, though, we all suffer. Right, Grunt? We'll all suffer. So,
4: yeah. That's sweet.
2: Yeah, no. I mean, just because of the conditions.
4: Oh.
2: So, all right. I don't know where we are as a country people with what's going on here, but police are on the lookout now for three suspected tomb raiders. Yeah, I said it.
4: Mm.
2: They're accused of traveling across the country and stealing valuables from cemeteries containing remains.
4: Now, that's just awful.
2: You hear what I said? Arrest warrants have been issued for 33-year-old Drake Lee Melam. What'd I say? Three names. His 32-year-old girlfriend, Portia, and her mom.
4: Oh.
2: So dude is out with his girlfriend, and mom is tagging along, and they're robbing graves. They're suspected of hitting cemeteries in at least 9 states. They targeted family heirlooms left with loved ones, including wedding rings and other valuables.
4: Mm, bad karma's coming.
2: Yeah, that's about the worst kind of karma.
4: Yeah.
2: Listen, sudden death factor crap for these Megan tickets within 20.
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0: Hi, guys. What's your name?
1: Jason.
0: What's up, Jason?
1: I had a neighbor with a Great Dane who used to poop in my yard every day.
0: Wow, dude, and that's a serious amount of poop right there.
1: I saved it up for 3 weeks in a 5-gallon bucket. Ugh. And the heavens opened up one day and rained for like 6 hours and made it a slurry, and I went and dumped it on their porch.
0: I would like to say that's not good, buddy, but I'm with you, man. I'm with you.
1: They called the police on me, and the police told them, well, it's your poop. What do you want me to do?

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Jack and Jim were a few good men. 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

0: Jason, I know you got to kind of pinch some pennies these days, right? Things are a little bit tight right now.
1: You do.
0: And there is a woman who has gone viral for her extreme cost cutting. Now, this will absolutely save you money. Absolutely will save you money. Short term, long term, both. But are you willing to do it? My guess is probably no for most of you. Do it now.

0: We'll give you a chance to these Megan Maroney tickets, guys, in less than 6 minutes. Let the record show here. I wanna be rich. Producer Monty earlier on record saying she would do all of these, especially the last one,
1: whoa,
0: in order to save money.
1: Whoa, whoa, whoa. Never said that.
0: This woman, her name is Jazz. She's going viral because she's posting videos about extreme cost cutting. Now, the video starts showing her family, kids and all, and there's plenty of them. They, A, all share the same toothbrush. I mean, you only got to buy one. You don't have to buy a bunch.
1: It's still disgusting. Yeah.
0: So you lost me right there.
1: Yeah, that's
0: I don't care who it is, man. No.
1: No.
0: Mm-hmm. No. All right, so sharing the same toothbrush.
1: Nope.
0: The family also brushes their teeth with soap. They don't spend money on toothpaste. They use soap. And they also don't spend money on the shampoo. They just use soap.
1: Didn't think soap could go in your mouth.
0: Oh, yeah. Yeah. I got plenty of soap bars shoved in my mouth.
1: Oh, I'm sure. I'm sure.
0: Preschool and kindergarten and first grade and stuff.
1: Kindergarten.
0: Okay. Back in the day.
1: Yep.
0: You know what I mean?
1: Okay.
0: All right. So we got one toothbrush for the family. We're all brushing with soap. They flush the toilet only once a week. I want to be rich. Once a week. The family. I said, that's what I said.
1: This is disgusting.
0: That's what I said.
1: This is gross. Right. This is gross.
0: And finally.
1: No, I don't want to know.
0: The absolute worst one, in my humble opinion, even worse than the toilet thing I just told you about, is the whole family shares bathwater. I want to be rich. All right, costing, cutting costs.
1: That ruined my day.
0: Think about the money you'd save, though.
1: Think about the bacteria and germs and infections and diseases and things you get. And
0: I'm trying to have last things.
1: Oh, okay. No, that's a really great way to save.
0: Why you gotta bring me down?

0: of people on the edge of their seat for this. What's your name?
1: Jillian.
0: What's up, Jillian?
1: Hello, how are you?
0: If I was any better, I'd have to be twins.
2: What?
1: Yeah, you got that right. I'm looking for some medic tickets.
0: All right, come on, guys. Let's do it. Sudden death, fact or crap, right now. Caller 13, 615-737-1033. Good luck.

0: Oof. All right, listen, guys. You can breathe easy because we're going to have Megan Maroney tickets all week long here on the Jesse James Morning Show. Hi. Let's say good morning to Kim. Hi, Kim.
1: Hey.
0: Hey. Boy, Kim's all business right now. She's like, just shut it and get to it, man.
2: I know.
0: All right, Kim. I'm getting my headline from Grunt. Here we go. Kim, this is sudden death factor crap. It broke our heart. It was so close. Gavin last hour had the comeback, man, but he just didn't get to the finish line. So we got Megan Maroney tickets for you, Kim. Sudden death factor crap. Here's how it works. I'm going to read you this one headline. You get no lifeline, no help. You're all on your own. You got to tell me if it's fact or crap. You get it right, these tickets are yours. You get it wrong, unfortunately, we got to hang up on you and take caller 13, and they get the tickets, all right?
1: Okay, sounds good.
0: All right. Oh, a lot of pressure. Here we go, Kim. A retired fisherman is being hailed as a hero for saving an unresponsive otter with mouth-to-mouth resuscitation. A retired fisherman is being hailed a hero for saving an unresponsive otter with mouth-to-mouth resuscitation. An otter. Kim. Would that be fact or crap?
1: I can see that happening.
0: Okay. But can you see it happening confidently enough to lock in fact?
1: Yeah, I'm going to say fact.
0: You're locking in fact.
1: Yeah.
0: On a retired fisherman giving an unresponsive otter mouth-to-mouth resuscitation.
1: Yeah.
0: Well, my goodness, that's right. That's right. Yes, look at this. This guy placed his mouth over the otter's snout and started breathing for him. And then he rubbed fish oil on his hands, and the otter smelled the fish oil and regained consciousness as nearby kids were screaming and crying.
2: Oh, my God.
1: Wow, that's precious.
0: That's like some deep sea smelling salt stuff right there. You know what I mean?
2: Oh, I love
0: fish
2: that.
0: Oil. Anyway. Kim, you're a great big winner. We got some Megan Maroney tickets for you. Need you to hang on.
3: 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More of the Jesse James Morning Show next.
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I didn't quite believe it when I read that a first date on average now costs over $200. 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And that is accurate. $200. 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

Thomas, Rhett, and Jordan on 103.3 Country. Kane, Tyler Hubbard, and a bunch of stuff you're only going to get here. Because we do it different in 103.3 Country coming up after Hudson Westbrook. She

I'm over it. I'm so tired of being hot. I can't wait for fall. But please remind me of these complaints when I'm complaining about how cold it is in January.

You learn something new every day. It's Lucas on 103.3 Country. Apparently, its beauty is in the eye of the beholder. I thought it was beauty is in the eye of the taco holder, because tacos are beautiful.

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0: All our winners go into the grand prize drawing, where one lucky 103.3 Country family member will get to cut the merch line and pick out $500 in Megan merch. 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

Stephen Wilson Jr.'s version of Stand By Me is all over the trailer for Brad Pitt's new movie, Heart of the Beast. I got goosebumps just watching the trailer because of that song. 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

I've said it before and I'm going to say it again. This is even more proof of that. Future historians will look back on the demise of Western civilization and point to its beginning as social media. A TikTok challenge is sweeping Spain. Probably will be here in the States soon, called the Brown Challenge, where TikTokers go to the bathroom in pools in an attempt to shut down the pool for whatever reason. Social media

If you're kind of a space nerd like me, there is a partial lunar eclipse coming August 27th. That night, here in Central Time, starts about 9:30. We'll go all the way through 12:52. Hopefully, the clouds cooperate.

She totally looks like she could be a Dallas Cowboys cheerleader. Megan Maroney actually had them join her on stage at her show over the weekend. That was Cloud 9. Luke Now on 103.3 Country.

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Carter Faith, Wyatt Flores, a song you're only going to get here on 103.3 Country, Nothing Better to Do, Ella, and Cody Loden's Drinks Can Drink, coming up after Jordan.

The Rose Peppers always got good ones on their sign. Remember that level in Mario 3 where the sun is trying to kill you? Yeah, that's today. It was yesterday and the day before that, too. It's Lucas. Luke Combs is on 103.3 Country.

I learned something new today, and I want to share it with you. 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

don't eat well. I don't. 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I eat like a kid, like a teenager. Uncrustables and canned food and boxed food. But somebody pointed out to me that my future doctor is likely using ChatGPT to get through med school right now. So, yeah, that scared me a little bit. I need to button it up and eat a carrot every now and then.

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never been more jealous. I got to tell you this story. It's Lucas on 103.3 Country. I met somebody over the weekend whose last name was Baggins. Yeah, as in Frodo. I did not say it because I could tell this person did not want to hear it, but if that were my last name, I'd really lean into that. I'd never wear shoes again. I'd go everywhere barefoot.

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Gavin Adcock Wannabe. 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

Empty Words, Corey Ken on 103.3 Country. You know, I'm really, really, really, really, really anti-flock camera around here. It's Lucas. Did you know you can actually check to see if you've been flocked? Haveibeenflocked.com. And put your license plate there, and it'll tell you if you've been searched.

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I just experienced a massive roller coaster of emotion. It's Lucas on 103.3 Country. I don't know if it's true or not. Could be internet fodder. I'm choosing to believe that it's true, though. Deadpool 4 is moving forward. The problem, obviously, that's the happy point of the roller coaster. It won't be out until 2030.

I haven't been out since this morning. How bad is it out there? Maybe I'll just sleep here. The air conditioning works fine in the studio. I don't know if I want to go outside. It's Lucas on 103.3 Country. Ernest is on. Did it anyway.

0: 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And thanks for looking out.
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0: Well, well, well, here we are once again. Rex in Hendersonville once said,
1: God bless that Monday, I tell you what. At least you got another week of doing something for somebody. Might not be appreciated, but it's always there.
0: Hang out and listen to some music, won't you? I will thank you in advance for being part of our 103.3 Country family. First.

0: Mars. 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We already got a breakup. Samantha's buddy broke up with her guy. How come?
1: The way that she did it, she looked right at him and said, "Your head looks weird now. I can't do this anymore. Bye." And walked away.
0: Way too early in the show for this.

Over half of U.S. workers don't step outside at all during the workday. Although today with the heat advisory, it feels like 108. Oddly cool.

0: That, of course, Luke Combs, 103.3 Country. Let me give you a peek behind the radio curtain for just a second. In case you were wondering what goes on in this fine facility, we have Jesse, producer Monty, Miller Time, and a couple of others, young Justin that's on after me. They all just got back with some sort of multicolored drink they're all excited about, a unicorn frappuccino or something. I, of course, did my duty and made fun of them, which led to Jesse replying to Tara on the text line. Stay with me. She's been calling all day about this thing, and I've got her on the line. So I've heard their side of the story. Why is this such a big deal?
1: Okay, so first, they are, like, super pretty.
0: Well, that's what I'm looking for in a coffee.
1: And, like, I don't know how they, like, layer the syrups. It's baffling to me. But super pretty, super aesthetic.
0: So we're picking this coffee because it's an Instagram or TikTok thing. Is that what's going on here?
1: Yep, I'm done. My bank account is drained, and I know exactly what I'm doing every morning.
0: All right, I appreciate you clearing that up for me. He said as sarcastic as you can possibly take it.
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0: That, of course, Riley Green. It's 103.3 Country. Let me tell you what I got going on here. I've got Katie. She's in town. Did you know they have bachelorette parties here in Nashville? Is that a new thing? All right, I digress. Her and her friends are in town. Had a long night last night, I'm told. So how did night number one in Nashville, Tennessee go for you? And more importantly, how is the bride-to-be?
1: She had a little bit too much to drink, and they locked themselves out of their hotel room and woke up outside the next morning. Like, they literally slept outside in the hotel hallway.
0: So the usual.
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1: Continuing to work this injury crash in Antioch, Murfreesboro Pike at Franklin Limestone Road. In Montgomery County, an injury crash, Ashland City Highway, south of Old Clarksville Pike. Ezel Pike at Harding Place, an injury crash. Also in Antioch, 24 westbound, just before Hickory Hollow Parkway, a crash there. It is over on the right shoulder. And in Bellevue, an injury wreck, Old Hickory Boulevard at Highway 70S. I'm Jay Harper.
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I know what you're thinking. It's impossible to get Megan Maroney tickets. If only there was a way to win. Tomorrow morning, Jesse James Morning Show, 103.3 Country. That's what you need to know.

0: I just want you to know there is nothing to be worried about with the future of America. 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
1: So this happened today. 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One of them raised their hands and asked, "Where do you work?"
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We're about a month away from Corey Kent dropping his new effort. One of the latest Grat tracks. Man, that album is going to be so good. Have I mentioned that like 100 times already? Help on this from Jason Aldean. Rather Be Here, 103.3 Country.

0: That, of course, Coe Wetzel. Such a good show, man. I pay to see that every time, just for the record. Not that you asked. It's 1033 Country. I'm at 615-737-1033. If you're new to the show, I was a baseball parent for a long time. My kid played through high school and ended up playing in college all 4 years. I have Maggie, that's also a baseball parent, that called to ask me for some advice a few weeks ago. How's that going?
1: His dad gave him, he wouldn't swing his baseball. He'd sit there and just strike out every time. So his dad told him, give him $5 if he swung, or a dollar if he swung, $5 if he hit it. And he ended up, after a bit, he ended up doing it.
0: So that actually worked, huh? Better than the stuff I suggested last week?
1: It took him a bit. It's crazy. But he got it. He got his $5 and he got his ice cream. And we're proud of him. And he started swinging after that.
0: All right. Well, thank you for the update. For everybody in their car, stay with me. This is part of my personal growth. Stay with me. See if I can get my son to actually pick up real quick.
2: Hello?
0: How old were you when you transitioned from football to baseball?
2: 10 or 11.

0: Yeah, probably 10. So remember, like, you hadn't played baseball at all and you had no clue what you were doing. And you did figure it out, obviously. It paid for college. But do you remember when I was like a total jerk and I was like, you better start swinging at the ball or you're going to walk home?
1: Yeah, there's some hard drive homes.
0: I want to apologize to you. I probably should have just bribed you with money like this lady that I have on the other line. That was a little rough for a 10-year-old. I want to apologize, son.
1: I mean, yeah, some money would have been cool, I guess.
0: Well, if I ever have any other kids that end up playing baseball late in life, I'll make sure I use money, not threats of walking home. And you might want to take note if you have kids of your own one day.
1: Thanks, Dad.
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1: Injury crashes this afternoon. The first Murfreesboro Pike at Franklin Limestone Road in Antioch. Another Ezel Pike at Harding Place. Old Hickory Boulevard at Highway 70S in Bellevue. Also Montgomery County with an injury wreck. Ashland City Highway south of Old Clarksville Pike. I-24 westbound before Hickory Hollow Parkway. A crash there. It's been pushed over to the right shoulder. I'm Jay Harper.
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Just take a breath. 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

We only had him in here like one time, but my take on Hudson, super cool. 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I'm a fan. 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

0: That is Atlas, one of our favorite dudes around here. Super cool guy. It's 103.3 Country. I'm at 615-737-1033. If you'd like to participate in today's radio show. One of the trending stories today, I don't know about you, but I find life to be very expensive as of late. There's a couple in West Virginia that has 37 kids, and they're trending today because they're talking about they want to make their family even bigger. I don't know what that costs, but it's more than what I got. What's her name? Sheila? I've got Sheila on the line. You're not about to tell me you have like 36 brothers and sisters, do you?
1: Well, I'm the oldest of nine.
0: That's a lot. I seen more, though. I lived in Utah for a year. What's the weirdest thing about that?
1: We had a lot of weird things. I'll give you three quick ones. One was we weren't allowed to have napkins. We just didn't have napkins. My father had a dish towel at the table. There were 12 people there with my uncle. If you needed the towel for your face or your hands, you had to yell towel. And my father threw the towel across the table, and he had to catch it.
0: Y'all are sharing the same dish towel as a napkin? What are the other two?
1: They weren't allowed to say stupid or butt, B-U-T-T, and it had to be the B-U-T-T word. Otherwise, they got grounded.
0: Thank you for the incredibly strange education on this.
1: My father was afraid we'd turn into morons.
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2: In Madison, the left lane is blocked on I-65 northbound just before Old Hickory Boulevard at exit 92. The south loop, we have a crash, 65 northbound at I-40. Also, East Trinity Lane, east of Ellington Parkway, a crash. An injury wreck in Hermitage, Lebanon Pike, and Jacksonian Drive. And also, Buena Vista Pike, south of Stoker's Lane, a crash reported. I'm Jay Harper.
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I get that the struggle is real. You know what one of the other trending things today was? And there's a video of it. There's a family that is sharing the same toothbrush and bathwater to cut costs. I love my grandma, but there's no scenario I'm sharing a toothbrush with Gam Gam. No way.

been getting a lot of calls about Megan Maroney tickets. 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

Just a reminder, not that you even needed it, we do have a heat advisory till 7 tonight. They're saying maybe not a heat advisory tomorrow because it's only going to be 90, so it'll only feel like 100. Just remember this when you're complaining about how cold it is when it snows.

0: That is Lainey Wilson, Miranda Lambert, 103.3 Country. It's Travis Daly. I've got Kelly on the line. Rough day at the high school today, huh? What happened?
1: I was talking to a couple of my friends in the common area, and some kid come up behind me, picked me up, and put me in the trash can.
0: Head first or feet first?
1: It was feet first because they grabbed me by my waist.
0: I mean, I know how I would handle it. You probably didn't handle it the way I would. And judging by some of the hate I got on the text line for some of the suggestions I've made in this situation, I'm just going to be quiet.
1: I climbed out of the trash can, went to the bathroom in the common area, cleaned off my shoes the best I could, and I smothered myself in perfume.
0: I know there's a lot of people that have a difference in opinion on what I'm about to say, but I don't know, man. When I was in school, something like that happened, we'd be meeting at the park afterwards and getting it settled.
1: Come to find out, he came to me and he was like, yeah, I know I stuck you in the trash can, but that was because I liked you.
0: I gotta be honest, man. It ain't that I'm ancient, but I'm glad I'm not your age anymore. This just seems way more complicated. Y'all do everything wrong.
1: I'm like, wait a minute. You stuck me in the trash can because you liked me. Why don't you just come up and say, hey, you're cute, you're pretty. Can we get to know each other? Not stick me in the trash can.
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4: New crashes popping up. Gallatin Pike South at Emmett Avenue. Also, I-40 westbound at the Church Street exit. 65 northbound past Rosa Parks Boulevard in Metro Center. In Madison, the left lane remains blocked due to a crash. 65 northbound before Old Hickory Boulevard. On the South Loop, a crash 65 northbound at exit 82. In Clarksville, it's the place we always have wrecks. 24 westbound just past exit 11. I'm Jay Harper.
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4: 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Thank you.

Charles Wesley Godwin has a show coming up where Dylan Gossett is with him. I'm just saying this, man. I find it impossible to believe that you wouldn't come out of that show a bigger fan than you came in. 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

0: I know it's Monday, but we got some angry folks on the line here at 103.3 Country. Who are we mad at?
1: When your speed limit is 35 and you're going 25, get out of my way.
0: You're a little amped up for a road that's 35 miles an hour, don't you think?
1: I'm in a hurry. I don't know why.
0: Relax. You'll get there.
1: Learn the philosophy, lead follower, get out of my way.

0: That, of course, Hardy. It's 103.3 Country. Travis Daly at 615-737-1033. Is he on the line now? If you're listening to the Jesse James Morning Show this morning, there's a dude that's a regular part of his show named Forrest, super cool guy, that thinks I'm a bum for some reason. I've got him on the line. All right, Forrest, walk me through this. Why am I the bum?
1: I tried to call you, and all I got was ring, ring, ring, beep, beep, beep, beep, beep, ring, ring, ring, beep, beep, beep, beep. I'm like, come on, bro.
0: Well, maybe all four of my listeners were calling at once. I don't know. It wasn't on purpose, though. It doesn't make me a bum.
1: Okay. Well, you're not such a bum anymore because I've talked to you.
0: Well, I'm actually glad you called because I was going to ask Jesse for your phone number. I was going to call you on the air and call you out for calling me a bum.
1: That would have been funny.
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1: A stalled vehicle reported on Interstate 440 eastbound, approaching exit 5. It's got the right two lanes jammed up. Bell Road at Priest Woods Drive, an injury crash. Thompson Lane west of Dobbs Avenue, a wreck. An injury crash in the Pegram area, I-40 westbound at exit 192. Grammy White Pike north of Woodmont Boulevard near David Lipscomb, we have a crash. And near Vanderbilt, West End Avenue at 21st Avenue, a wreck there. I'm Jay Harper.
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We still get blown up all the time with, do you know when the album's coming out? 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

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Wake up tomorrow morning with the Jesse James Morning Show. 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
1: What's up, y'all? I'm Cole Wetzel with my new song with Ella Langley, Jaded. It's your music, plus.
0: Cole Wetzel on his time playing college football as a Tarleton Texan.
1: My time as a Tarleton Texan was very short-lived. My first year I played ball, got hurt, obviously decided to stick around for another year. Music started to happen. I was spending more time in bars and at parties than going to class. And so, like I said, it was very short-lived, but I'll always be a Tarleton Texan.

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6: Still trying to get this disabled vehicle out of the roadway. Still blocking a couple of right lanes. 440 eastbound, approaching exit 5. Thompson Lane, west of Dobbs Avenue, a wreck. Gallatin Pike South at Webster Street in Madison, a crash. In Laverne, it's an injury wreck. 24 westbound at exit 62. Granny White Pike north of Woodmont Boulevard, a wreck. And in Bellevue, an injury crash. Old Hickory Boulevard at Highway 70S. I'm Jay Harper.
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0: 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I've got Stacy on the line, who's one of my probably four or five listeners that's been here since day one. I heard you had a rough weekend.
1: I had went out with my best friend, and I ended up coming home. We woke up the next morning, and I couldn't find any of my clothes. And the bar actually had my purse, my pants, and my shirt.
0: Lower Broadway, still undefeated.

0: You'll find that on Megan Maroney's latest effort. Help on that from Casey Musgraves. It's 103.3 Country. Speaking of Megan Maroney fans, tomorrow morning on the Jesse James Morning Show, not only your chance to win tickets to roll with us to Megan Maroney, our grand prize winner is going to get to skip the merch line. Like, literally go in, shop, going to give you $500. You get to get your stuff before anybody else. That's how we roll, kid. Tomorrow morning, Jesse James Morning Show. All right, that's all the time they give me. Thank you so much for listening. I know you don't have to. My name is Travis. Let's do it again tomorrow. Want to? Till then, be kind to one another. I wanted you to listen to the entire show. I know you didn't. I give it to you now. Have a good night.
1: And now here's the entire show in less than a minute.
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5: A little bit too much to drink, and they locked themselves out of their hotel room. Strike out every time. So his dad told him, give him $5. If he flunked.
0: But do you remember when I was like a total jerk and I was like, you better start swinging at the ball or you're going to walk home?
6: Yeah, there's some hard drive homes.
0: That was a little rough for a 10-year-old. I want to apologize, son.
6: Thanks, Dad.
7: If you needed the towel for your face, your hands, you had to yell towel. And my father threw the towel across the table and you had to catch it.
0: Y'all are sharing the same dish towel as a napkin?
7: My father was afraid we'd turn into morons.
8: Some kid come up behind me, picked me up, and put me in the trash can.
9: I'm in a hurry, and I don't know why.
10: Ring, ring, ring. Beep, beep, beep, beep, beep. Ring, ring, ring. Beep, beep, beep, beep. I'm like, come on, bro.
0: Well, maybe all four of my listeners were calling at once. I don't know. It wasn't on purpose, though. Doesn't make me a bum.
6: Okay.
11: Well, I do Marilyn Monroe.
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